0: What's up, it's your boy DJ Qbert. You listen to Radio Compass Tour. Yeah.
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0: 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Come with me, yeah. Crazy. Yeah.
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John hit on like vehicular smacks with Mack trucks. The baseline banging as fuck. SVB on the hook shook up the critic when I switched my shit up and had your arms in the atmosphere like particles of dust.

0: 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Yeah, I'm trying to make it real. Talking for you.
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1: This is Peter Metro, big up Manio Digital. Watch your drama, MC Drama, big up yourself. Peter Metro this, Manio.

bad seeds. The dead people come alive from the archives and the X-Files. King Miles and his disciples, these are my moments in time. This is why the poetry

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2: 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Whom shall I fear when I never fear no one? When the wicked ones come to heat up my flesh, Rastafari, I know there's a stumbling fall.

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0: 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What's your name?
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0: We're going to change your name to Lynch. 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
1: Hello, I'm Nina Zeitz, and you're listening to the last Indire broadcast. Today's radio show is brought to you by Radio Student from Ljubljana, Slovenia. We've selected a lot of new music created and released by Slovenian musicians in the past few months, so today's show will be more of a playlist-type show with less talking. We'll start off in a dance-ish mood with Jimmy Barca Experience and the trio's first single The Panther of the upcoming mini-album Not Feeling So Good that will be self-released this autumn. Then a solo artist will follow. We'll listen to a bit of a slower song with a fitting title, Opusti se, or in English, Relax, prepared by Nate Schulk, who goes by the artistic name People I'm Not, and that has self-released an EP U Retrogradu, or in English, In a Retro City. The last song of the first batch will be Demo 1.2 by a duo called Connie, or in English, Horses, from their two-song debut EP titled Demo, self-released in January this year.

We're returning to a dance mood, listening to electronics with an industrial feel. The song No Harm Lust by the Slovenian and Croatian duo Black Dot. Their new creation, an EP in a length of an album entitled Lust, was released on the 1st of May through the label Kri, or in English, Blood. Another duo with some more electronics and pop feel will follow. We'll listen to Keke, a very exciting and fresh project on the Slovenian scene, consisting of two visual artists and now both also musicians. They've released their debut EP called Mini. Out of five songs from the EP, we'll listen to Tri Pehare, the duo's reimagined Slovenian folk song. We'll continue in a more folk territory with Catalena, a veteran Slovenian band. The band celebrates their 25th year of music craftsmanship this year and has released their 10th album titled Meja, or Border, through Radio Student's record label Zarš. We'll listen to the song Lampedusa.

We're now diving into a more guitar-oriented sound. First, we'll listen to Morvern, the trio's song Round and Round off their new album Superglued, released in April through a DIY label Shop Records. Before we turn into the direction of harsher guitars, we'll slowly and shortly dive into a sort of a disastrous weather event, or in Slovene, Ujma, and his song Padam or Falling. This solo project by Vasya Onić self-released an EP titled Horizon on the 1st of May this year. Now we've arrived to another newer project on the Slovenian music scene, the industrial duo My Secret Grind Project, who self-released its debut EP Lions, Tigers, Bears at the end of April. We'll listen to the steadiness of the song Lions. The last song of this batch will be No Way Out, No Hope, or in Slovene Brez izhoda, brez upanja by Human Host Body, a band possessed by D-beat and playing metal for punks. The song is the title song of their new album, self-released at the beginning of April this year.

The last three featured projects in this Indire episode will come from different ends. The first song, Solstice Dance, was prepared by Rogzalokar Zlechtet, a very productive collective led by the musician Rogzalokar. This ever-changing collective released a new album titled Intention Intensity Shuffle through Radio Student's label Zarsh just 2 weeks ago. We'll spice things up with a wise, raw, poetic, but also explicit band Svojat and their latest single Kvadrat or Square. The song released in March was the second preview of their material from the upcoming album that will be released by the boutique label Antetapes. The music prepared is a part of a concert performance, or perhaps better, music and theater performance, titled Fuga za narod or Fugue for the Nation, produced by the international performing arts platform Via Negativa. The last song of today's show will be Holidays in Hormuz by the electronic producer Miha Shaina or Shekuza. This electronic meditation, an appropriately eerie and darkish song, will conclude the last Indire broadcast on a bit of a slower, haunting and open point. You have been listening to a selection of new Slovenian music prepared by Radio Student from Slovenia. I'm Nina Zajc and the technician of today's show was Ninja. Thank you for listening and goodbye.

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